look so beautiful tonight. Your eyes are so lovely. Your mouth is so sweet. A lot of people misunderstand me. That's because they don't know me at all. I just want to touch you and hold you. I need you. God, I need you. I love you so much.

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3: 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It was different in many ways. And so were those who did the fighting. In World War II,

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2: Yo, don't touch that dial. You are now set for Y2K. 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And check us out on the web. 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

says, oh, wrong number, sorry to waste your time. 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Why?